There's no doubt with Don't Speak. Hi there, I'm Karen Van Zandt. Thanks for hanging out with me this evening. I hope you had a great weekend. We appreciate you making us a part of your work week to kick it off with Alex Warren. This is Ordinary.

eventually. So if our time is running out, day after day, we'll make the mundane a masterpiece. Oh my, my, oh my, my love, I take one look at you, you're taking me out.

0: Rachel Platten with Fight Song. Hi, I'm Karen. And online today, what are people talking about? Well, somebody asked the question, it has to do with bathrooms, but why are we talking about the bathroom online today? Well, a poll had asked, do you lock your bathroom door? Now, 34% of people say they always do, even if they're alone. 32% say they lock it if they have guests over, and 21% say they never do, even if guests are over. And I know everybody's different, but it made me think, I don't, if I'm by myself or if it's just me and my boyfriend, we're the only ones that live in our apartment. But if we have people over, then yes, I guess I do. But just one of those fun little questions that you never think about, but people are debating online.
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10: A few showers or thunder showers this evening, mainly southeast of Sioux Falls. Otherwise, turning breezy overnight, a low of 41 with a northwest wind. Tomorrow, mostly cloudy, breezy, cooler, 57 again with that northwest breeze. Then 64 for a high Wednesday through Friday. Best chance of rain appears like it will be on Friday as well. From the Storm Center, Kello Land TV, I'm Jay Trobeck.

0: That's the Cranberries. Today's May 18th. Time to take a look at our celebrity birthdays, including, one of my favorite people, Tina Fey. You know her from SNL and 30 Rock. She's an amazing writer. Tina Fey is 56 today. It's a birthday for pop singer Martika. If you were around in the 80s, you remember the song Toy Soldiers? She's 57. Rob Bass, another guy with a big hit in the 80s with It Takes Two. Rob Bass is 59 today. And it's also a birthday for the king of country music, George Strait, who turns 74.
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0: Bruno Mars with Lady Gaga. My name's Karen Van Zandt. Thanks for hanging out with me to kick off your work week. I hope everyone had an amazing weekend.
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0: tonight.
1: That's fun. I'm Karen Van Zandt. Thanks for hanging out with me tonight. Speaking of fun, here's something we're going to talk about coming up in just a couple of minutes. Your weird food news. And there are some interesting things going around in the food world, including a spam dog. I'll tell you more about it. But first, Boys to Men.

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8: Rain showers, maybe a thunder shower this evening, and then cloudy and breezy overnight. Our low by morning, 41. Tomorrow, a cooler day, mostly cloudy, breezy, 57 with a northwest wind. A little warmer on Wednesday, partly cloudy, 64. Showers at 64 Thursday and Friday, rainy. And again, 64 for high. From the storm, Siren Keller Land TV, I'm meteorologist Che Trollback.

0: Dance, the Chili Peppers. Today is May 18th. It's time for us to go back on this day in history. Some movie trivia. 25 years ago on this day in 2001, the first Shrek movie was released. Hard to believe it's 25 years old. It won the Best Animated Feature Oscar and spawned three sequels, also two Puss in Boots spinoffs. If you're wondering, those six movies combined have made about $4 billion.
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Natalie Imbruglia with Torn. Hi, it's Karen Van Zandt. Hope you're having a great evening. And you know what? We're going to make it even better because up next, it's the good news story of the day. We look for the good news for you after Bruno Mars and I Just Might. Oh!

0: It's the weekend with Save Your Tears. Hi, I'm Karen. Time now for your good news story of the day. This story about a 33-year-old man named Yanni, and he is a hero. Yanni was helping his father cut down trees in the backyard of his parents' home when he saw an SUV speeding across nearby yards. So it wasn't even on the road. It was speeding across nearby yards and then plunged into a pond. Well, as it turns out, inside the SUV was a 46-year-old mother and her 8-year-old daughter. Yanni heard the girl screaming, sprang into action. He ran to the pond, jumped in, freed the girl, got her to safety, then went back in for the mom, who is now also okay. But what happened was the mom was unconscious. The mother said they were coming back from dinner. She started to feel sick and fainted behind the wheel. How scary. She is okay now, though, and is working with her doctors to figure out what caused her to faint while driving.
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6: A few showers or thundershowers this evening, mainly southeast of Sioux Falls. Otherwise, turning breezy overnight, a low of 41 with a northwest wind. Tomorrow, mostly cloudy, breezy, cooler, 57 again with that northwest breeze. Then 64 for a high Wednesday through Friday. Best chance of rain appears like it will be on Friday as well. From the storm, Sarah Kello Land TV, I'm Jay Trobeck.

0: Well, there's a list out today of if you were an 80s kid, what cartoon theme songs do you still remember? The list, it includes some good ones. Teenage Mutant Ninja Turtles. How about the theme song to DuckTales? Inspector Gadget, Muppet Babies. Also, Thundercats made the list, and the Smurfs, of course.
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0: There's Olivia Dean. I'm Karen. And hey, find me anytime on Instagram at Karen on the Air. Thanks for being here, too.
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It's Adele with Hello, and hello to you. I'm Karen Van Zandt. Hope you're having a great night. Hope you had a great weekend as well. Coming up next, we're talking the bathroom door. Why exactly? I'll let you know next.

0: Teddy Swims. It's Lose Control. Hi there, I'm Karen. And people online today were debating about their bathroom door. The reason why? Well, there was a survey done across the country asking people, do you lock your bathroom door? And then there were, of course, different reasons why you may or may not. For example, 34% of people say they always lock their bathroom door, even if they're by themselves. 32% said they lock it if they have guests over. And 21% said they never do, even if there are people over. I think I'm somewhere in between on that one, because if I'm by myself, I certainly don't lock it. If my boyfriend is home, we're the only two who live there, besides the cat, I don't lock it either. But if we do have other people over, then yes, I do. I would feel weird if I didn't, I think. I feel like most people would knock before they would walk in. But still, I think I would lock it, yeah, if there are others over.
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10: Rain showers, maybe a thunder shower this evening, and then cloudy and breezy overnight. Our low by morning, 41. Tomorrow, a cooler day, mostly cloudy, breezy, 57 with a northwest wind. A little warmer on Wednesday, partly cloudy, 64. Showers and 64 Thursday and Friday, rainy. And again, 64 for a high. From the storm, Siren Keller Land TV, I'm meteorologist Che Trollback.

0: We appreciate you hanging out on your Monday night. Hope you had a great weekend. I'm Karen, and right now, time to see which celebrities are celebrating tonight because it's birthdays. May 18th, a birthday for Tina Fey, one of my favorites. Tina, of course, you know her from Saturday Night Live and 30 Rock. She's an amazing writer. Tina Fey is 56 today. If you were around in the 80s, you remember pop star Martika and her big hit Toy Soldiers. She's 57. It's a birthday for someone else with a big hit from the 80s. It Takes Two. You remember Rob Bass? He is 59. And it's a birthday for the king of country music, George Strait, turning 74.
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feel for you. So maybe we could make a we of me and you. 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

0: Luke Combs with Fast Car, his take, of course, on the Tracy Chapman Classic. I'm Karen. Thanks so much for hanging out with me. I hope you had a great weekend, kicking off the work week again together.
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KELL

TLC with Waterfalls. Hey there, it's Karen. Hope you're having a great night. Coming up next, if you're like me and you really like food, interesting food combinations, there's some weird food news for you. It's actually some stuff that I would probably try. I'll let you know what it is after the calling.

0: Miles Smith and Stargazing. Hey there, it's Karen. And if you're like me and you're really into interesting and weird foods, here are a couple for you that have gone viral online. Hormel Foods is introducing the Spam Dog. It's exactly what it sounds like, Spam in the shape of a hot dog. I love Spam and I love hot dogs, so I think this is right up my alley. Now, the thing is, it's not available in stores. Hormel says they're going to have them out this summer at select restaurants, convenience chains, and at baseball stadiums across the country. I don't know if it's going to be in every baseball stadium, but I will look for it. Also, they say they are going to have a ice cream, not Hormel, this is somebody else, an asparagus ice cream. It's from a farm called the Flavors of Cook Farm, and they have made a seasonal ice cream called Hadley Grass. It has almonds in it as well, but it is an asparagus-flavored ice cream, which I would absolutely try.
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6: A few showers or thunder showers this evening, mainly southeast to Sioux Falls. Otherwise, turning breezy overnight, a low of 41 with a northwest wind. Tomorrow, mostly cloudy, breezy, cooler, 57 again with that northwest breeze. Then 64 for a high Wednesday through Friday. Best chance of rain appears like it will be on Friday as well. From the storm, Sarah Kelloland TV, I'm Jay Trobeck.

0: Well, it's right around this time each evening we like to go back on this day in history to learn a little something. And it was 25 years ago on this day in 2001, the very first Shrek movie was released. It did win an Oscar that year and spawned 3 sequels plus 2 Puss in Boots spinoffs. And by the way, those 6 movies combined have made $4 billion.
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0: Dua Lipa with Houdini. Hey there, it's Karen Van Zandt. Thanks for hanging out with me tonight and getting your work week off to another start. I hope you have a great rest of yours, and I'll talk to you tomorrow.
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Michael and the Way You Make Me Feel. How are you? I'm John Laurenti. Welcome, you and I, getting ready to head into a Tuesday. We're also going to get a little crazy, but first, Alex Warren with Ordinary.

0: Aerosmith and Crazy. I was talking to my daughter over the weekend, and she ran into Steven Tyler, the lead singer of Aerosmith, at an ice cream place right near her home on the South Shore of Boston. And that means Steven is back in the area. She said he looked good. He was very cordial and enjoyed his ice cream.
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6: It'll be a mostly cloudy, breezy, cool day today. The high 57 with that northwest wind 15 to 25 miles an hour. Then on Wednesday, partly cloudy, warming to 64 thanks to a gentle south breeze. Could be a few showers on Thursday, 64. Best chance of rain on Friday, again a high of 64 degrees. From the storm, Sarah Keller, Land TV, I'm meteorologist Jay Trollback.

0: before you go, there's something I want you to have.
1: Oh, it's beautiful. But wait a minute, isn't this?
0: Yeah, yes it is.
1: But I thought the old lady dropped it into the ocean in the air.
0: Well, baby, I went

0: Kelly Clarkson with Because of You. Summer concert season is upon us, and I love seeing bands live because it shows how good they really are. There are a lot of bands out there that are just studio bands, but are they still fun? The answer from most people is yes and no. Why? People still love going to see live music, no matter who it is, but concerts don't feel as carefree as they used to because there's a new layer of pressure, mostly from social media. People are just, they're not just going to concerts to enjoy the music anymore. They're filming, they're curating outfits, and they're kind of proving that they were there. Plus, with high ticket prices, that raises expectations too, making the whole night feel like it has to be perfect. And this makes concerts feel more like performance than an actual joyful experience. Yeah, forget about what you're going to wear and everything else. Just go and have a good time.
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0: There she is. New music from Olivia Dean. So Easy to Fall in Love. Hope you like that one.
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Lady Gaga and Bad Romance coming up. Got some Taylor Swift for you. Right now, the artist that has a really good documentary called Billy Idol Should Be Dead. I highly recommend it.

0: Taylor Swift with the fate of Ophelia. She and her fiance, Travis Kelce, had dinner in New York City over the weekend, and it was full of PDA and, of course, enough to get the paparazzi taking all the pictures. You always kind of wonder, how did they know they were going to be at that restaurant, huh? Yeah.
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11: It'll be a cool, somewhat breezy day today. The high 57, a northwest wind 15 to 25 miles an hour. Then a gentle south breeze on Wednesday warms us back to 64 under partly cloudy skies. Thursday, 64, a few light showers. The best chance of rain looks like Friday, 74. Saturday, some lingering showers, but warming to 73. From the Storm Center at Kelloland TV, I'm Jay Trobeck.

0: Sixpence None the Richer with Kiss Me. I'm John Laurenti. Do you remember going to parties before phones? I do. And it seems that some Gen Zers are trying to recreate that magical time because there's a growing trend of phone-free parties where people literally check their phones at the door and spend the night talking to one another. How unique. Wow. Turns out it's working. Without screens, people are actually making eye contact, meeting new people, and building real-world social skills again. And these events are popping up more and more as young people try to break out of the constant strolling. It'd be nice if they went for a stroll. But the constant scrolling on their phones, and they feel more connected in real life with other people.
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0: Sia and Unstoppable. Victoria's Secret is officially bringing back the mall era in a major way. They've been holding open casting calls at malls across America where everyday people can walk a mini runway to see what it takes to be a VS model. TikTok is eating it up because it feels like the very early 2000s movie montage. And honestly, people are saying they might actually help revive the mall culture again. So if your local mall suddenly feels packed this summer, that's why.
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0: Culture Club. It's been found that a lot of baby boomers are downsizing, but they still need enough space for all the stuff that they refuse to get rid of. And there's a lot of it, apparently. And there are some household items that they just can't let go of. And it's not about clutter. It's about connection. It's been found that it could be anything from vintage dishes and cast iron skillets to rotary phones and vinyl records. These aren't just objects. These are tied to family traditions, memories, and a different way of life. As a matter of fact, there are some kitchen staples like handwritten recipe cards and old Tupperware that stick around because they remind people of shared meals and gatherings, which makes sense. There's also a strong sentimental pull onto photo albums, antique furniture, quilts, and even typewriters. And then there are the fun items like board games and collectible figures that recall simpler times and hobbies that defined a generation. What are some of the things you really have no use for, but you refuse to get rid of? My list is far too long.
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7: It'll be a cool, somewhat breezy day today. The high 57, a northwest wind 15 to 25 miles an hour. Then a gentle south breeze on Wednesday warms us back to 64 under partly cloudy skies. Thursday, 64, a few light showers. The best chance of rain looks like Friday, 74. Saturday, some lingering showers, but warming to 73. From the Storm Center at Kello Land TV, I'm Jay Trobeck.

0: 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I'm John Laurenti. Did you know that there's a link between a store's bathroom and how much money you'll spend? More than half of shoppers spend more money at businesses that have clean, well-maintained restrooms. I guess you're going there a lot.
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Ed Sheeran, Thinking Out Loud. I'm John Laurenti talking to you on the radio. I'm also playing your favorites, like this one from Michael. It's bad.

0: Teddy swims and lose control. You know, we all need coffee every once in a while, right? But did you know that decaf and regular have different benefits? I know that they're different. One is caffeinated, one isn't. But both caffeinated and decaffeinated coffee can boost mood, improve brain function, and reduce anxiety. However, while those of us that like caffeinated coffee, it lowers anxiety and increases focus, decaf improves learning and memory. So maybe you could mix it up every once in a while.
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6: It'll be a mostly cloudy, breezy, cool day today. The high 57 with that northwest wind 15 to 25 miles an hour. Then on Wednesday, partly cloudy, warming to 64 thanks to a gentle south breeze. Could be a few showers on Thursday, 64. Best chance of rain on Friday, again a high of 64 degrees. From the storm, Sarah Kello Land TV, I'm meteorologist Jay Trowback.

0: Shakira with Whenever, Wherever. When you go on vacation, don't you hate when you come across a chair hog? If you don't know what a chair hog is, and I've seen this at some resorts, chair hogs get up early to grab lounge chairs by placing down a towel or another item, and then not returning until hours later. Now, for some of us, or most of us, I would say it's irritating, right? But it is recommended that you don't directly confront the chair hog. 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But it could result in physical violence, and you wouldn't want to ruin your vacation over a chair. This is true. So maybe talk to someone at the resort when you come across a chair hog.
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0: Billie Eilish and Birds of a Feather. She just released a 3D movie that was filmed and directed by James Cameron. It's been getting some really good reviews.
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0: Lumineers and Hope. Hey, you know, my wife always says that she should have journaled her life, and she didn't. I didn't either, but if you don't keep a journal, maybe you should start. Writing down your thoughts and feelings can actually help you reduce stress. 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And it's been found that writing down your thoughts and throwing away the piece of paper can really reduce feelings of anger.
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8: It'll be a cool, somewhat breezy day today. The high 57, a northwest wind 15 to 25 miles an hour. Then a gentle south breeze on Wednesday warms us back to 64 under partly cloudy skies. Thursday, 64, a few light showers. The best chance of rain looks like Friday, 74. Saturday, some lingering showers, but warming to 73. From the Storm Center at Kelloland TV, I'm Jay Trobeck.

0: Mario Speedwagon and can't fight this feeling. Memorial Day is this coming weekend. Yeah, the first official long weekend of summer. And a lot of people are going to be having cookouts and whatnot. And it's always good to have a refresher to tell you what the meaning behind Memorial Day is. I mean, we're all excited about it, but it's the unofficial kickoff of summer, sure. But it's got a more serious meaning as well. A lot of people don't realize the difference between Memorial Day, which honors troops who've made the ultimate sacrifice and died in the line of fire or duty, and Veterans Day, which honors all of those who have served. One way to pay your respect to those who have died for this country is to volunteer to leave flags on military members' graves at a local cemetery.
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0: Olivia Dean with Man I Need. That does it for me. I'm John Laurenti, just about to head out the door. I'll be back with you tomorrow. And as always, I will leave you with this. Now that the NFL schedule has officially been released, the Las Vegas odds makers have named the NFL teams that will have the most wins this season. And in no particular order, they are the Ravens, Rams, Bills, Lions, Packers, Chiefs, Chargers, Eagles, 49ers, and Seahawks. My Patriots aren't on that list. Have a good one.
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0: It's Hoobastank and the Reason, and it's Liz and Chris on a totally terrific Tuesday morning. Come on, Liz, you can do this. A totally terrific.
1: Sorry.
0: No, she really can't do this. No. Hey, we have the Tuesday morning birthday list coming up in about 10 minutes. Now, Mark Ronson and Bruno Mars.

0: Alex Warren and Ordinary, and it's Liz and Chris. Tuesday morning, it's time for the Tuesday birthday list and the other stuff that goes with the birthdays. And we always start things off with Liz.
1: All right, today is May 19th. If you're celebrating a birthday, you're a Taurus, and your horoscope says emotionally charged dreams brew confusion. Take a few moments to shake off sleep and set an intention for the day. You won't have much time for rest. Wishes manifest easily for those who dare to follow through on their visions.
0: Oh.
1: Focus on core desires to determine where your energy flows. Limit your screen time or valuable time will be lost.
0: Yeah, good luck with that.
1: Today is National Devil's Food Cake Day.
0: Yummy, yummy.
1: It is National Scooter Day.
0: Okay.
1: And it is World Breast Milk Donation Day. And let me just tell you right now, that stuff is liquid gold.
0: Okay, celebrated today, JoJo Siwa turns 23. Oh. Lainey Wilson is 34. Singer Sam Smith is celebrating. He is 34 today. And SNL star Michael Che is celebrating.
1: Oh.
0: He's 43 today. And if you're celebrating, happy birthday to you.
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12: A cool day today with a partly sunny sky. Our high temperature 55, northwesterly wind at 15 to 25. Patches of frost around the Sioux Falls area tonight. Our low temperature will get down to about 35, north winds at 5. Tomorrow will rebound to 64 in the afternoon under a partly cloudy sky, mid-60s on Thursday. From the Storm Center at Keatherland TV, I'm meteorologist Brian Karstens.

0: It's Peter Cetera with The Glory of Love, and it's Liz and Chris, and we're getting closer and closer to summer vacation season. Do you want to cut down on the after-vacation stress you have when you return to work? You should consider building in an extra day back home instead of immediately heading back to work.
1: Yeah.
0: Before you even leave, plan your vacation so you return home one day before you told everybody you'd come back. See, mental health experts say you're better off spending one less day at your vacation destination than coming back to work too fast.
1: Huh.
0: See, I'm planning my vacation for my wife and me right now.
1: Oh, okay.
0: I have 5 sick days.
1: Wait.
0: I have 5 sick days left.
1: Wait.
0: You know what? I'll take them all right after I get back.
1: No.
0: That'll be a great vacation. Wait, did I just verbalize that?
1: Yes.
0: Okay, pretend you didn't hear that. Okay?
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0: Nikki, you're in Daisy in Sunroof, and it's Liz and Chris on your Tuesday morning. Let's see what's on Tuesday night TV. CBS has a Rod Stewart special tonight. That's the only new thing they have. Fox is new with Farmer Wants a Wife, and Bear Grylls is running wild. It's WWE night on the CW tonight. That makes Liz very happy.
1: Oh, yes.
0: NBC is all reruns, so they're kind of giving up. And ABC is all reruns, too. It's all our RJ Decker reruns, that new show that they just started a few weeks ago.
1: Oh, okay.
0: Now, some of the movies on tonight, AMC is showing a classic, The Bourne Ultimatum.
1: Oh.
0: That's the one on AMC. Oh, look at Godzilla versus Kong is on TNT. That makes Liz very excited. Ocean's 11, I would call that a classic.
1: Absolutely.
0: Now, that's the movie on Paramount. And on FX, it's Thor, Love and Thunder. Liz will be watching that.
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0: It's Starship and nothing's going to stop us now. And it's Liz and Chris on your Tuesday morning. What kind of Tuesday dirt do you have today, Liz?
1: Who just got a massive tax refund? It's coming up.
0: All right, that's in about 10 minutes. Now Taylor Swift and the fate of Ophelia.

0: It's Journey at Open Arms, and it's Liz and Chris. It is Tuesday morning, or the second Monday of the week. That's what Liz calls it. It's time for the Tuesday Dirt, and here's Liz.
1: All right, so I have an actual potential celebrity that will be performing on Dancing with the Stars.
0: Okay.
1: As you know, so far we have Sierra Miller, never heard of her, Maura Higgins, nope, and Jackson Olsen, who I have seen in TikToks. Mm. They've all been announced as the first three cast members of season 35. Well, now rumor has it Joshua Peck from Drake and Josh is rumored to be joining the cast, and I adore him, so bring that on. And competitive eating champion Joey Chestnut is making the news for a new reason. He had to plead guilty to misdemeanor battery after a bar altercation.
0: Oh boy.
1: Evidently, Chestnut slapped a man in the face. He says he doesn't remember, though, because he was intoxicated.
0: Okay.
1: He was sentenced to 180 days of probation. And Shakira has been acquitted of tax fraud by the Spanish High Court. Shakira has actually been fighting for 8 years over this. They say that she owed taxes from 2011, but they couldn't prove it, so she got a return of $70 million.
2: Wow.
1: And that's your dirt.
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7: Partly sunny skies in our forecast today. Pretty cool. Our high 55. Northwesterly wind at 15 to 25. For tonight, patchy frost. Frost advisory in effect. Low temperature 35 at daybreak tomorrow morning. Tomorrow's high 64 under a partly cloudy sky. And a little warmer heading into Thursday, high 65. From the Storm Center at Kello Land TV, I'm Brian Karstens.

0: It's Hearts and These Dreams, and it's Liz and Chris.
1: Okay, so I'm not sure if you've used it yet, but Google Translate can be a lifesaver.
0: Okay.
1: However, there are some times that we run into some problems. Mm-hmm. And here are some signs that were printed using Google Translate that, as you will be able to tell, went wrong.
0: Oh.
1: A sign promoting Wi-Fi accidentally used wife. So it said, no wife, no problem. We'll give you a wife 1 month for free. If not satisfied, return it. No need to pay.
0: Wow.
1: Yeah, problem. One sign says, dying here is strictly prohibited. And my personal favorite, Chris, is a notice at a bakery. It says, do not touch bread with hands. Please use tongue.
0: Wow.
1: Yeah, that went wrong.
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0: Justin Bieber and Daisies, and it's Liz and Chris, and it's Tuesday morning, Liz. You know what that means.
1: Oh, no.
0: It's time for the Liz and Chris Tuesday two-question quiz, and I get to ask the questions this week. But don't you worry. These are super easy questions.
1: Come on, Chris.
0: Everybody knows the answers.
1: Just ask the question.
0: Question number one, because you know a lot about tools, or you are a tool.
1: What
0: is a double cat's paw used for? A double cat's paw.
1: I have no idea, Chris.
0: To pry up nails from floorboards while standing up straight.
1: Oh, wow.
0: And
1: okay.
0: who invented the urinal, Liz? Who invented the urinal, Liz?
1: It had to be a man.
0: That's it? That's all you...
1: That's all I got.
0: Andrew Rankin.
1: I was so close.
0: Back in 1866.
1: So close.
0: Everybody knows it. I don't know how you keep getting these wrong, and that's the two-question quiz. Wow.
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It's in sync and bye, bye, bye. Hello, hello, hello. It's Liz and Chris on your Tuesday. We have the Tuesday birthday list in 10 minutes. Liz is very happy about that. Now it's Dua Lipa.

0: Bruno Mars, I Just Might, and it's Liz and Chris. Tuesday morning time for the Tuesday birthday list, and here's Liz.
1: All right, today is May 19th. If you are celebrating a birthday or a Taurus, and your horoscope says, emotionally charged dreams brew confusion. Take a few moments to shake off sleep and set an intention for the day. You won't have much time for rest. Wishes manifest easily for those who dare to follow through on their visions. Ooh. Focus on core desires to determine where your energy flows. Limit your screen time or valuable time will be lost. Today is National Devil's Food Cake Day.
0: Yeah, buddy.
1: And it's National Scooter Day.
0: Oh.
1: And it is World Breast Milk Donation Day. That stuff is liquid gold, man.
0: All righty. All right. Celebrating today, JoJo Siwa turns 23. Aww. Lainey Wilson is 34. Singer Sam Smith is celebrating. He's also 34 today. And SNL star Michael Chief is 43 today.
1: I love him.
0: And if you're celebrating, happy birthday to you. 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
7: A cool day today with a partly sunny sky. Our high temperature 55, northwesterly wind at 15 to 25. Patches of frost around the Sioux Falls area tonight. Our low temperature will get down to about 35, north winds at 5. Tomorrow will rebound to 64 in the afternoon under a partly cloudy sky, mid-60s on Thursday. From the Storm Center at Kelloland TV, I'm meteorologist Brian Karstens.

0: It's You Too, With or Without You, and it's Liz and Chris.
1: I just don't know that I believe this.
0: What?
1: A new survey says that women actually prefer athletic physiques rather than dad bods.
0: Oh.
1: You know, we've been saying for a long time that women prefer dad bods.
0: Uh-huh.
1: I think they've got this wrong, personally. I mean, don't get me wrong. We like looking at athletic physiques.
0: Oh.
1: But dating, totally a dad bod. And I'll tell you why. It's like Chris Hemsworth. Is he hot? Absolutely. Do I like looking at him? Absolutely. However, I don't want to date that. You know why, Chris?
0: Mm-mm.
1: That's a lot of pressure. That's a lot of pressure on me to look that good.
0: Oh.
1: And I'd rather eat Ben and Jerry's and you just sit on the couch with me.
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0: 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It's Ed Sheeran and Eyes Closed, and it's Liz and Chris. Well, the town of Brandon has some fun for the whole family. It's Brandon's big celebration this weekend. They'll have carnival rides, games, a car show, and of course, your favorite carnival foods. 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

0: I gotta have faith.
1: George Michael and Faith, and it's Liz and Chris on your Tuesday, or the second Monday of the week. And what kind of dirt do you have today, Liz?
2: I got some problems with Noah Wiley this morning, and I'll tell you what they are coming up.
1: Okay. That's in about 10 minutes. Now it's Teddy Swims.

0: It's Rihanna, only girl in the world, and it's Liz and Chris. Tuesday morning, time for the dirt. Here's Liz.
1: All right, well, Kiefer Sutherland just announced that he has to cancel the U.S. part of his tour because of low ticket sales.
0: Oh.
1: Well, several acts have canceled, but they usually just lie about something else. Kiefer's the only one who admitted it. In related news, though, did you know Kiefer Sutherland was a country artist?
0: No.
1: Me neither. And check this out, Dancing with the Stars might finally have a, well, an almost star. Do you remember Joshua Peck from Drake and Josh? He's rumored to be joining the season 35 cast.
0: Oh.
1: Super excited. I love that guy. And the Pitt star Noah Wiley has some odd ideas. During a podcast, he said that mothers were the ones mainly working night shifts because they like to be free from their kids and be home during the day.
0: Oh.
1: He says because women, you know, moms are working night shifts, they're usually boring.
0: Oh.
1: Really, Noah?
0: Wow.
1: And that's your dirt.
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11: Partly sunny skies in our forecast today. Pretty cool. Our high 55. Northwesterly wind at 15 to 25. For tonight, patchy frost. Frost advisory in effect. Low temperature 35 at daybreak tomorrow morning. Tomorrow's high 64 under a partly cloudy sky. And a little warmer heading into Thursday, high 65. From the Storm Center at Kettleland TV, I'm Brian Karstens.

0: Don Henley and the Boys of Summer, and it's Liz and Chris. Well, this really surprised me. More and more guys are having procedures to make themselves more attractive.
1: What?
0: Quite a few guys are getting nose jobs and liposuction, but others are having plastic and reconstructive surgery. Apparently, chins are in.
2: What?
0: Some men are going under the knife to improve their chins. Larger chins and defined jawlines are considered more masculine. And apparently, larger chins is a common trait among guys in positions of wealth and power. As a result, many men have opted to make, you know, to imitate this look by eliminating their double chin, increasing projection and sharpness, or relying on a combination of both. I really don't think I need a larger chin, but I would like my stomach to look more like a bodybuilder.
2: Right.
0: Can I borrow $10,000, Liz?
2: No, I don't have that.
0: Oh, come on.
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0: It's Shaboozy and good news, and it's Liz and Chris.
1: Obviously, the TSA does not understand the internet.
0: Why?
1: So people were upset because they can't bring their protein shakes on flights, right?
0: Okay.
1: Well, the TSA put it out there that you can, in fact, bring a rotisserie chicken.
0: Excuse me?
1: In fact, they said you can bring as many rotisserie chickens as will fit in your carry-on.
0: Really?
1: Which sounds like a challenge online.
0: Hmm.
1: Now, also mention things you can bring on a flight. Whole watermelons,
0: oh.
1: Live lobsters in a clear sealed spill-proof container.
0: Really?
1: Yeah, and bowling balls and bowling pins.
0: Wow.
1: I can totally see how a bowling ball is, you know, less scary than my little bottle of lotion.
0: Yeah. Yeah.
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0: That is music from Miles Smith, Stargazing. 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
7: A cool day today with a partly sunny sky, our high temperature 55, northwesterly wind at 15 to 25. Patches of frost around the Sioux Falls area tonight. Our low temperature will get down to about 35, north winds at 5. Tomorrow will rebound to 64 in the afternoon under a partly cloudy sky, mid-60s on Thursday. From the Storm Center at Keloland TV, I'm meteorologist Brian Karstens.

0: What are you celebrating this week? Anything special? Well, my husband's birthday is today, so I'm celebrating Mike's birthday. That is always fun. He loves a good party, so he's kind of fun to celebrate, I will admit. Coming up, we've got some music from Justin Bieber and Three Doors Down.
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0: You know you can count on us. We are playing your favorites back-to-back, and Alex Warren, what a voice, right? His voice really captures your heart. It's a gift. Here he is now with Ordinary.
1: They say the holy water's watered down, and this town's lost its faith. 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
7: Partly sunny skies in our forecast today. Pretty cool. Our high 55. Northwesterly wind at 15 to 25. For tonight, patchy frost. Frost advisory in effect. Low temperature 35 at daybreak tomorrow morning. Tomorrow's high 64 under a partly cloudy sky. And a little warmer heading into Thursday, high 65. From the Storm Center at Kettleland TV, I'm Brian Karstens.

0: Oh, you love that one. It's a classic. Fleetwood Mac and Dreams. You know, Stevie Nicks is still out there performing, and she's in her late 70s. She's aging pretty well, right? Now, she does share a story about a Botox disaster. She's written off the procedure and says, hey, listen, everyone's going to age. I just roll with the punches. That's what she says. But hey, she must be doing something right, because that is pretty impressive to be on the road at her age and still sounding good. Good for her.
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Hey, listen, we are playing your favorites for the workday. Thank you so much for making us part of that. If you're new to our radio station, I want to say welcome. We are thrilled that you have found us. This is the place to

0: That is some great music from Taylor Swift, The Fate of Ophelia. She's been nominated for 8 American Music Awards, and that award show's coming up on the 25th. Good chance that she's going to win Song of the Year with that one, The Fate of Ophelia. I'm Andrea Jackson. We've got the latest in tech trends, and because of technology, it is making a huge difference in the medical world. And as they are using tech to track sleep, poor sleep may be an early warning sign of Alzheimer's disease in older women with a genetic predisposition to the condition. Isn't that interesting? 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I think that is the most exciting part about AI and all this tech. 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
9: A cool day today with a partly sunny sky. Our high temperature 55, northwesterly wind at 15 to 25. Patches of frost around the Sioux Falls area tonight. Our low temperature will get down to about 35, north winds at 5. Tomorrow will rebound to 64 in the afternoon under a partly cloudy sky, mid-60s on Thursday. From the Storm Center at Keloland TV, I'm meteorologist Brian Karstens.

0: Definitely one of my favorites from Daughtry, that is Home. Remember when the band was on American Idol? Chris Daughtry, the look on his face when they did not win it all. They got kicked off, I think, top five. But it just goes to show you that you don't have to win American Idol to be successful. What a great song. And we've got some more great music on the way. I've got Prince and Benson Boone coming up.
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0: 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That is music from Benson Boone and Beautiful Things. The town of Brandon has some fun for the whole family. It's Brandon's big celebration this weekend. There will be a carnival rides, games, a car show, and of course, your favorite carnival foods. 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

It is definitely one of the biggest tours this year. Bruno Mars, the romantic tour. I've seen the show. It is amazing. I hope you get to see it too. Here he is now with I Just Might.

This has been a test of the emergency alert system. In the event of an actual emergency, further instructions and emergency information would be provided. This completes this test of the emergency alert system.

0: great performance from Lady Gaga with Bradley Cooper, Shallow, from the movie A Star Is Born. That's one of those movies maybe you go back and watch over the weekend. You haven't seen it in a while. It's a pretty good movie. Coming up, some Olivia Dean, Man I Need.
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0: So good music from Teddy Swims and Lose Control. Are you a hopeful person? This is a great thing. 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So, hey, listen, let's focus on hope this week and see how you do. 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
8: Breezy with a mix of southern clouds as we go through the rest of your Tuesday. A high of 56 with a northwest wind at 15 to 25 miles per hour. The breeze will calm down tonight to the tune of 5 to 10 miles per hour out of the north. We're partly cloudy with a low of 34. As a result, we do have a frost advisory in place into the early morning hours of Wednesday. Wednesday features another mix of southern clouds, but we're milder with a high of 63. From the Storm Center, I'm meteorologist Adam Ruin.

0: One of the greatest songs of all time, that is Earth, Wind, and Fire, September. Did you know that they are on a sing-along tour with Lionel Richie? Today is my husband's birthday. He doesn't know that in his birthday card are two tickets to the show when it comes to town. One of his favorite bands of all time. Always brings back great memories. It's the first concert that he saw with his dad back in the day. That's kind of exciting.
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0: You got it. That is music from Taylor Swift, Cruel Summer. It's not going to be a cruel summer for Taylor Swift. It's going to be a great summer because she's getting married. Rumor has it the wedding date is July 3rd. So we don't really know for sure, but at this point, that is what they are saying. Kind of fun, right? We do know that she's been sending out text to the guests saying, keep your summer plans open. So you have to wonder if this is going to be a quick thing, a last minute thing, so they can keep it semi-private.
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0: Relax, unwind, feel good. 95.7 Kello FM, Into the Groove. That was Madonna. I'm Andy Harris. A lot of rain last night, so the Sioux Falls Canaries home opener last evening was rained out. Doing a doubleheader today. First game already done. They lost, the Canaries did, to Lake Country. Final score 9-7. So after today, the doubleheader, they play two more games this week at the Birdcage, 6:35 tomorrow and Thursday. Go Canaries. 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
5: We'll have a healthy mix of sun and clouds as we go through the rest of your Tuesday with a high of 56. A bit breezy, though. Northwest winds at 15 to 25 miles per hour. The wind will calm down tonight. Partly cloudy, chilly, with a frost advisory in place. Low of 34. North winds at 5 to 10 miles per hour. 63 for the day on Wednesday. A southeast wind around 10 miles per hour under partly cloudy skies. From the Storm Center, I'm meteorologist Adam Rudd.

0: 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Leanne Rimes. I'm Andy Harris. Glad you're here. Riverdance 30, you know, is coming to Sioux Falls. It'll be at the Washington Pavilion. Very entertaining show of Irish and international dancing and music. 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Coming up, Kenny Loggins, Olivia Dean, Maroon 5 too, all part of a 40-minute commercial-free music sweep next on 95.7 Kello FM.
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0: 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Ordinary. That was Alex Warren. I'm Andy Harris. 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Had a good season, and they have just been honored in an end-of-the-season national poll, which is a first for them in this poll. 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
7: Breezy with a mix of southern clouds as we go through the rest of your Tuesday. A high of 56 with a northwest wind at 15 to 25 miles per hour. The breeze will calm down tonight to the tune of 5 to 10 miles per hour out of the north, but partly cloudy with a low of 34. As a result, we do have a frost advisory in place into the early morning hours of Wednesday. Wednesday features another mix of sun and clouds, but we're milder with a high of 63. From the Storm Center, I'm meteorologist Adam Rook.

0: 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Britney Spears. That was for Jerry, working hard today in Sioux Falls. 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

0: 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Hot and cold. That was Katy Perry. I'm Andy Harris. Big shout out and congratulations to graduates. Some have already, you know, walked and done the graduation thing, like in Sioux Falls and T. But upcoming graduations are going to happen too. So best wishes to the graduates at Augustana University and maybe some graduates in your family. Weather coming up from the Kelloland Live Doppler Storm Center. And then you're going to hear Justin Timberlake and Rema and Selena Gomez and more on 95.7 Kello FM.
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8: Clouds will break up a little overnight, but it's going to be chilly. Our low 34 degrees, frost advisory posted. Tomorrow, partly cloudy, a little warmer, 63 with a southeast breeze, 5 to 15 miles an hour. Thursday, partly cloudy, 67 with a southeast wind. Good chance of rain Friday and Friday night, high of 63. From the Storm Center at Kelloland TV, I'm Jay Trobeck.

0: Relax, unwind, feel good. 95.7 Kello FM. Oh, Sherry from Steve Perry. I'm Andy Harris. 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

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Thanks for having us along on your ride. Here's Daryl Hall and John Oates. 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

0: 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Relax, unwind, feel good. 7 years. That was Lucas Graham. My name's Andy Harris. Well, congratulations to recent grads who have gone through commencement already in Brandon and Del Rapids, Sioux Falls, Brookings, and everywhere, and all of the graduates yet to do the walk at commencement. Congratulations to everyone and all the best. Got a 40-minute commercial-free music sweep coming up. 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

0: That is Leona Lewis and Bleeding Love. Apparently, a French police force issued an unusual springtime warning to drivers to watch out for drunk deer wobbling onto the road after gorging on fermented berries. To illustrate their point, they shared a video of one plainly just hammered deer spinning frantically in circles before kneeling backwards, riding itself, and staggering off into a field, only to start the entire performance once again. So deer can be party animals, too. Who knew?
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8: Clouds will break up a little overnight, but it's going to be chilly. Our low 34 degrees, frost advisory posted. Tomorrow, partly cloudy, a little warmer, 63 with a southeast breeze, 5 to 15 miles an hour. Thursday, partly cloudy, 67 with a southeast wind. Good chance of rain Friday and Friday night, high of 63. From the Storm Center, Kello Land TV, I'm Jay Trobeck.

0: That is Savage Garden with Truly Madly Deeply. If you've ever had a chance to eat a moon pie consists of two round graham crackers with marshmallow filling in the center, dipped in chocolate or another flavored coating. If you've ever eaten one of these, you're probably from the South. The legend has it that when a Kentucky coal miner asked for a snack as big as a moon from a Chattanooga bakery, their salesman developed the sweet round snack that we know today.
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